0: 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Just wide awake, waiting on a good night kiss.
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On a Coca-Cola classic. I like a little whiskey kick hitting my lips in red solo play.

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You're in River Country.

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Detroit City, pulled in this country kitchen. Try their brand of barbecues, I said finger licking. I paid the tab and the lady asked me how'd I like my biscuit. I'll be honest with you, ma'am, it ain't like mama fixed it. Cause we're

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Yesterday's favorites. This is River Country.

0: like your soul. I like your soul. I like your soul.
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0: Today's country.
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0: River country.
2: Hey, girl. Oh, now. You know you got everybody looking.

0: Today's country. Yesterday's favorites.
1: 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It's Tim McGraw.
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0: So Cruisin' D, she's going to have herself a busy, busy time. Again, manning rodeo today at the Kickoff Barbecue. So head on down there, have some fun. It's Jade Eagleson, Telluride.
1: It's crystal clear, he ain't your John Wayne. I think you already know. Love takes two to two-step, and he don't.

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0: River Country.

third anniversary bash. Here's a guy who's headlined the show before. He's up for a few awards in September at the CCMAs. He's also up for the Top of the Country prize. It's none other than Morgan Griffiths. Right now, just being me.

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1: This is the River Country Ag Show. I'm Keith Opper. It's a new technology to help cattle farmers keep track of their herds, and it's being showcased in a local information session. The Cattle Club of the North Peace Applied Research Association is hosting the virtual fencing and collar information session on the morning of Monday, July the 20th, at the association's research farm in North Star. A detailed explanation of how the virtual collars work, explanations on costs,